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0: Columbia and Syracuse and Grace in Medford, Oregon. This is your song. Romeo, got a big shout out. Thank you to Teddy Swims for being here tonight.
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0: Happy Father's Day weekend. Romeo here. We go to Aberdeen, South Dakota. Abigail, what's the best thing your dad ever did for you?
1: Occasionally, he would go to the bar with some friends of his, and they at that bar, they had this, like, claw machine of different stuffed animals and stuff, and him and his friends, like, tipped it over one evening, and, like, he brought home just, like, 20-something stuffed animals for my brother and I. It was really funny. How did

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0: like The Weeknd on The Weeknd. It's the Saturday Night Remix. 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

Get your Post Malone and Jelly Roll tickets. Okay, so how you win them? It's on our Instagram. Last minute chance to win these. A 4-pack of tickets, by the way, too, with KC101. So make sure you're following us on the gram for that. I don't know. Will Jelly Roll, will Bunny be there? I think she's already dating somebody else.

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0: It's Amanda Jo from the Country 92.5 Morning Show here for Community Access and the Travelers Championship. Last year, Travelers donated $4 million to area charities, $2.8 million of that from their Birdies for Charity program, thanks to Webster Bank and Aetna, which matches 15% of donations made to participating charities now through the Sunday of Travelers in Cromwell. Over 220 charities participating this year. And right now, we're here with Jeff Braven, the executive director for the American School for the Deaf, and we have his interpreter, Heidi, with us, too. Welcome.
1: Thank you so much for having me today, and it's always an honor to chat with you and talk about the wonderful work that's happening.
0: Now, I actually drive by the campus on a regular basis. I live in Bloomfield, and I had no idea how massive your programs are. Based in West Hartford, but helping the deaf community worldwide?
1: Yes, that's correct. And a lot of people always say, I pass by your campus, it's beautiful, but I never know what happens behind your doors. And there's so much that happens here at ASD in West Hartford. So we have our statewide Birth to Three program where we serve all children and families who have a child identified with a hearing loss statewide. We also have our regular K-12 academic program for students who need that full language access in their education. We also have a residential treatment program where we get students from across the United States that come here and they have emotional and behavioral challenges that we are able to help them with so they can grow, thrive, and leave ASD knowing they can go back into society and be successful. We also have a beautiful summer camp, Isabella, in Salisbury, Connecticut, and we run the deaf camp there for students across the world. We also have our online academy where we provide access to online education for anybody, anywhere across the world that's deaf or hard of hearing. We also have community sign language interpreting services, so we provide interpreters for anybody that needs that kind of service in the New England region. And so hopefully I captured all of the programs we offer, but those are the majority of what we have here.
0: Wow. And you know, I was creeping around on the website and I saw that you also have a community sign language ASL program.
1: Mm-hmm. Yes, we do. We also provide community sign language classes, and it is free for any parent who has a deaf child so that they're able to have that ability to communicate with their children, which is most important to us. But we also provide community sign language classes for community members that just want to learn sign language so that they can be part of our community and communicate with us. So, yes.
0: I thought that was so cool because there's actually a country artist by the name of Ashley McBride, and she just on her own decided to learn ASL so everybody that goes to her shows can kind of understand what's going on. So I love that you expand that to the community as well.
1: Yes, absolutely. And I am not familiar with Ashley. Obviously, being deaf, I don't listen to music. I am going to look into this with my hearing friends to see if we can learn more about her and maybe even bring her here to ASD.
0: Yes, that would be amazing. I do know she's going to be in the New England area early July, so there's a hot tip for you.
1: Thank you so much for the hot tip then.
0: So when somebody donates to the American School for the Deaf, what types of programs is the money going to?
1: So we have so many different programs that people can give towards. Most of the time, we encourage people to give unrestricted funds, and that allows us the opportunity to support different programs when needed, because every year there are some programs that do really well and others that need a little more support, and so we're able to allocate funds accordingly. But you can give generally to the education program. Some people give to the residential treatment program. Some give to our museum, and I forgot to mention,
0: we have a
1: beautiful Deaf Education Museum here on campus. Yes, so people do give to specific things within ASD, and I'm more than happy to chat with anybody who is thinking about giving and talking about how their gift can make a difference. But we do encourage people to give more generally because we're able to allocate the funds as needed.
0: And how many years have you been involved with the Birdies for Charity program?
1: Oh, that's a great question. I don't even remember how many years.
0: Well, so you've been involved for a while then. How would you say being involved in this program has really helped?
1: Okay. Oh, my goodness. Well, like I said, any donations, any support that we get really goes towards supporting all of our students. And 80%, at least 80% of our students come from families that are below the poverty line. And so oftentimes they're not able to experience so many things that other students can, such as traveling or participating in different events. And so we use those funds to be able to support those students so they can have those kinds of experiences. So those funds allow us to make sure that we can provide those opportunities that our students so deserve.
0: Oh, and I saw you have a sports program too. I mean, it's amazing all that you offer to the community.
1: Yes, yes, absolutely. I mean, considering that we serve over 500 youth here at ASD, we absolutely want to make sure that they do get an immersive experience in a language-friendly environment where there are no barriers to communication. I always use the quote where communication opens up the world. So if children have appropriate language and communication access, then the world is open to them and they can be whatever they want to be.
0: I love that. The American School for the Deaf, if you want to find out more about the school, which, again, I drive by it on the regular, and I just learned so much today. Thank you so much. ASD-1817.org. And, of course, if you want to make a donation and have that 15% match made thanks to Webster Bank and Aetna, head to TravelersChampionship.com to make your donation to the American School for the Deaf through their site. Thank you both for educating me and everybody here today. Jeff and Heidi, thank you so much.
1: And thank you so much as well for helping to spread the news about the good work that we're doing every day and for supporting this wonderful cause. Thank you.
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0: It's Amanda Joe from the Country 92.5 Morning Show here for Community Access and the Travelers Championship. Last year, Travelers donated $4 million to area charities, 2.8 of that from their Birdies for Charity program, thanks to Webster Bank and Aetna, which matches 15% of donations made to participating charities now through the Sunday of Travelers. Over 220 different organizations are already participating this year. And right now, we're here with Andrew Montgomery, who's raising money for the Jimmy Fund and Dana-Farber, Sarah's Hope, in honor of his daughter, Sarah. Can you tell us a little bit about your daughter?
3: Yes. Sarah was diagnosed back when she was 24 years old with a very rare and aggressive cancer called blastic plasma dendritic cell neoplasm. And there's really only two centers in the world that are treating it, as there is no current cure. And we were blessed to be able to have her undergo treatment up at Dana-Farber in Boston under the expertise of Dr. Andy Lane, who's certainly one of the top physicians treating this, you know, very rare and aggressive cancer. And Sarah was in and out of remission throughout her treatments. She was very active in the advocacy. She had a TikTok channel that had thousands upon thousands of followers that she was doing to encourage others who were going through their cancer journey. And she was remarkable with the hope that she gave people, always upbeat. She did a lot for the current research for BPTCN and was very active with the Jimmy Fund, which raises money for research for Dana-Farber. So
0: now that's a blood cancer?
3: Yes, it is. Yeah, it's a very rare blood cancer.
0: Well, I'm so sorry for your loss, first off. But to keep her memory and to honor her, you guys are doing something really great, and that's continuing the research. So hopefully down the line, other parents won't have to go through what you guys are going through. And you're hoping to raise over $100,000 over the next 5 years.
3: That's correct. We've committed to Dana-Farber, and the funds go directly to Dr. Andy Lane's research to find a cure.
0: And you've been raising money now for what, about a year?
3: We just started. We had our first event back in January where we thought we'd raise $4,000 to $5,000, but we raised over $20,000.
0: Yeah, I'm looking right now what you guys are at, and you're already a quarter of a way there. So congrats, that's amazing.
3: Thank you, Amanda. And then we have we've been blessed to be accepted by the Birdies for Charity, you know, through the Travelers. And this will be our first opportunity this year. And we've already raised, I think, over $2,000 already, you know, through the Birdies for Charity. So we're well on our way.
0: That's awesome. And of course, when you make the donation through the Birdies program, you're getting Sarah's Hope, that extra 15% bump thanks to Webster Bank in Aetna. And, you know, personally, I just got to tell you, my dad, he's still with us, thankfully, but Dana-Farber is the only reason why he's still here. It was skin cancer, but, you know, they're the type of, oh gosh, I'm getting emotional. Sorry.
3: Yeah, no, that's understandable.
0: It's just an amazing hospital to support with all the research that they're doing for all the types of cancers. And I'm so sorry that they aren't further down the line and weren't able to help you guys yet. But again, when you're donating, you're making it so that other families won't have to go what you guys are going through. So
3: right. It's something that's, something that Sarah started.
0: Dana-Farber, just absolutely an amazing place. So
4: what was your and your daughter's personal experience with Dana-Farber when you guys had to be there?
3: The security guard, to the janitor, to the nurses, the doctors, anybody there, their attitude is phenomenal.
0: And yeah.
3: Everybody's upbeat. The receptionist at the desk, it's just a different world.
0: Yeah.
3: Kind of wish all healthcare was like that.
0: Right, yeah.
3: But we were blessed. You know, they're family. I mean, they, you know, everybody's, you know, still reaching out to us, checking on us, and, you know, they are family to us.
0: That's great.
3: You know, to them as well. So they, you know, and what Sarah did too was amazing. She was in the hospital, you know, recovering after transplant or chemo. She was always doing stuff for other people. She was making bracelets for the nurses, you know, all upbeat things, necklaces. She would walk around to the other patient's rooms with these Bible verses that she could tear out of a tear out book. And she, you know, put inspirational things on everybody's door. So everybody knew her. And, you know,
0: I'm sure that made a huge difference for some of those patients too, for sure.
3: Oh, absolutely. Absolutely. She connected to, and she connected to, I mean, incredibly through TikTok. We had a woman from New Mexico come to the event in Connecticut in January, and she was like very close with Sarah, you know, through TikTok. She said, Sarah saved, and she was like an older woman.
0: Mm-hmm.
3: She said, saved her life, kind of saved her life.
0: Wow.
3: You know, she's still, she's in remission. Not the same disease as Sarah, but it's, she said, it's just, She said, I'm coming to every event. So, you know, it's just amazing.
0: Is Sarah's TikTok still up?
3: Yes.
0: Okay. Do you know what the handle is on that?
3: So it's this M-O-N-T-T-Y Sunflower, Monty Sunflower. I mean, she's done a lot of upbeat things in it. And it's so funny, I would be at a clinic with her, and people would say, you're on the video. I said, what? On the video? And I think, and of course, Sarah would never tell me, you know. But she would be, you know, her best day or her worst day, she would find a way to do a TikTok. Some of them are really upbeat and funny. Other ones are a little tough.
0: Yeah.
3: You know, certainly towards the end. But she, you know, she was just amazing that way.
0: Will I be seeing you at Travelers?
3: Yes.
0: Okay.
3: I actually do volunteer there every year. And I'm fortunate I get to walk with the pros under the ropes. So I get a chance to be there, you know, close to the play.
0: I'm not really a hugger, but I think you and your wife should come over and say hi when you get there, because I want to give you guys both a big hug.
3: Oh, we will. We will. We'll give you a little something from Sarah's Hope. We've got some, you know, wonderful things that help the advocacy, you know, with her logo, which is a sunflower. She loves sunflowers. I can't tell you how many photos we have with just not set up that there's sunflowers in the background. And, you know, it is amazing.
0: Andrew, thank you so much for talking to me today. Again, I'm sorry I cried on you.
3: No, we'll see you at the Travelers.
0: Yes, for sure. Andrew, thank you so much for sharing the story. Again, Sarah's Hope, they're trying to get $100,000 to help research in 5 years. If you want to make a donation and get that 15% bonus, head to travelerschampionship.com and look for Sarah's Hope to make your donation. Andrew, thank you so much.
3: Oh, Amanda, thank you so much.
0: Hey, it's Amanda Jo from the Country 92.5 Morning Show, here for Community Access and the Travelers Championship. Last year, Travelers donated $4 million to area charities, 2.8 of that from their Birdies for Charity program, thanks to Webster Bank and Aetna, which matches 15% of donations made to participating charities now through the Sunday of Travelers in Cromwell. Over 220 charities participating this year, and right now we're here with Shelley Pope, the Executive Director from Shepherd Meadows Equestrian Center in Bristol. How are you?
5: Hi, I'm super. How are you?
0: I'm great. I've been very excited to talk to you because I love me some horses.
5: Yeah, doesn't everybody?
0: Right.
5: Well, if they're anybody anyway.
0: I have a couple friends that are like severely afraid. Anytime we go on vacation and I pick something that I want to do, I'm always like, let's go on a trail ride.
5: Right.
0: But yeah, tell me about the program and what you kind of guys do with, you know, let's say horse therapy.
5: Right. So Shepherd Meadows, we celebrated 20 years last year. We are on a hilltop in Bristol, 26-acre farm, 200-year-old farmhouse. 3 years ago, we built a beautiful 14-stall barn with an attached learning center. We have an indoor arena, outdoor arena, ton of therapy horses, including a mini and a mule. And we have some goats. So what we do is, it's kind of changed from equine therapy, that term, although we do have therapists here, to equine-assisted services. So that's horsemanship, learning, and therapy. And within that, we have programs that have grown so much in the last 5 years. So although it was founded as a therapeutic riding facility, it's now, we've got adaptive riding, hippotherapy, youth development, programs for veterans and seniors, equine-assisted learning, equine-assisted psychotherapy, equine facilitation, and equine gestalt coaching. So we serve from the age of 4 up to 94, but a lot of our work now is unmounted. So it's not all about the riding, as you know, if you've been around horses.
0: So what do you mean by unmounted? Just like walking the horses?
5: Yeah, so it's instead of riding them, you're learning what we call horsemanship. So it could be feed, it could be grooming, leading, you know, working with them, like going into a pasture and saying, I'm a predator. They're a prey animal. What would they appreciate? You know, so it's boundary setting and communication and, you know, how would I want to be treated if I was the horse? How is the horse responding to me?
0: Yeah.
5: You can make those adjustments. So it's learning a lot about yourself. It's being present. It's realizing that, you know, the power and the majesty of these horses that have survived 50 million years on Earth, you know, how is that possible? What can I learn? So I think a lot of it's really wellness. It's those things people talk about, being present. But in order, you know, you've got 1,200 pounds there, so it really encourages you.
0: Right.
5: You know, we've had a lot of mental health coming to us since COVID of all ages.
0: Honestly, the reason why I started riding, it was probably my mid-20s. I'm in my 40s now, but it was my form of therapy. I mean, just being able to get out, like you said, in a pasture, in a field, and kind of connecting with an animal and not having any other distractions. For me, that's all I needed, that like 1 hour a week that was just me, the horse, and the instructor.
5: 100%. So that's exactly what I'm talking about. I too was a late bloomer. I mean, I started riding at 30.
0: Yeah.
5: You know, it's because it's expensive, you know, and so, you know, but then you prioritize it.
0: Right.
5: You know, it's kind of like your therapist. So
0: that's exactly how I reasoned it. I was like, this is cheaper than paying for a therapy session with a person. I just want to hang out with the horse and kind of chill. It was great. Storm and Norman.
5: Yeah, I knew a Norman.
0: That was the horse.
5: And we have so private lessons. We do, last night we had like 30 kids here.
0: Okay.
5: So we do groups with, you know, social service agencies, schools, homeschool, specialty schools, adult resource center, everyone, the seniors that come. And so if you sign up on our website for emails, you know, you'll get a list of programs. So while a private lesson is one thing, we'd have discounted group programs, you know, to help people be able to come. So it may be as little as $10 for 5 weeks, you know, in a group.
0: If people want to find out a little bit more about you guys and kind of see the compound, I see you have these open barn days.
5: Yeah, we do those 4 times a year. And we do have people that pull in and like, I just want to see the horses. But we have privacy, you know, with our participants, because there might be a therapy session going on of some sort. And just the safety issue and a small staff to take people around. So we don't let, you know, it's not open to the public on a daily basis. So that's what those barn days are for.
4: And coming up in October, you got a big event going down, right?
5: We have our big annual farmyard party every year, and it's in October. It's a casual event here at the farm, live music, beer and wine, auction items and stuff. About 200 people come, and it's a lot of fun. So you'll see that under events on our website, too.
0: Now, when somebody chooses to donate to you guys, what kinds of programs is that donation going to?
5: Donations can be directed, so it might be to sponsor a horse. Each of our horses are available for sponsorship, and that's $3,500 a year. It could be towards the facility. It could be towards a specific program, like we have a breast cancer retreat, or it could be, you know, for seniors, particularly veterans is a good one.
4: Mm-hmm.
5: We have horses that are retired. So, you know, there's a conversation there, you know, in, and also just online you can put how you want this money spent. Could be for mental health to support someone who can't afford, you mm-hmm. know, the farm fee on a therapy session. We've had that.
4: I love that.
5: We're happy to direct funds, whatever someone feels passionate about.
0: If you want to find out more about you guys, shepherdmeadows.org?
5: Yes, that's correct, yeah. And Shepherd's spelled kind of a little funny. 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
5: Yeah, we were a featured charity last year, and we're, you know, our goal is $25,000. So let's cross our hooves, right?
0: Oh, I love that. Cross our hooves. All right. Thank you so much, Shelly, for chatting with me.
5: Thank you so much.
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0: Hey, it's Samantha Joe from the Country 92.5 Morning Show here for Community Access and the Travelers Championship. Last year, Travelers donated $4 million to area charities, 2.8 of that from their Birdies for Charity program, thanks to Webster Bank and Aetna, which matches 15% of donations made to participating charities now through the Sunday of Travelers in Cromwell. Over 220 charities are participating this year. And right now we're here with Dawn, the executive director of Rebuilding Together Hartford. How are you?
6: I am well, Amanda Jo. Thanks so much for making this time for me.
0: You're so welcome. So give us a little background on Rebuilding Hartford. Now, it's my understanding it's more like, not like Habitat for Humanity, where you're necessarily building the homes, but you're going in and you're helping people do some, like, you know, home repair.
6: Repairs. Yeah. So Habitat, always near and dear to my heart. But we are in the repair business. We don't do new construction or anything like that. We repair, revitalize, and rebuild. Our vision is safe homes and communities for everyone. And we do that through no-cost home repairs for Hartford homeowners who are qualified from an income standpoint, with the area median income being around 50% for a homeowner.
0: All right. So what types of people in Hartford are you helping out? Maybe, you know, people that lost a spouse and a second income and they really need the assist?
6: Yeah, you know, we don't really disqualify anybody in terms of what's their story. We try to help everybody that we can, whether they're, you know, a homeowner with small kids or a senior citizen or a veteran. We do try and serve those that are, you know, who reach out to us, who come to us with the ability to apply for the program. And from there, we kind of put them into sort of the right bucket in terms of how we can help them.
0: And I see you every year you have a National Rebuilding Day, but that already passed, right? How many different volunteers do you have that come out for these big events?
6: Yeah, so it is always the fourth Saturday in April when we have our National Rebuilding Day, when we deploy all of our volunteers. This year, we were a little bit smaller. We had 8 houses and had about 200 volunteers between those houses. And then, of course, always the behind the scenes. We have great corporate sponsors like Travelers and CBRE and the Greater Hartford Association of Realtors. City of Hartford is also a sponsor, CREC. And so we have these longtime dedicated organizations who come back year after year to to help us make those repairs with volunteers.
0: And how many years have you been involved with the Travelers of the Birdies program?
6: So for me, I've been with the organization 2 years. We did it back in 2024. It was a new concept to our organization, so we didn't get off to a great start. But this year is really the second year that we're really pushing. We've made great progress. We're approaching about 10,000. We still have a way to go to get to our $50,000 goal.
0: Wow. But still great. I mean, in it to win it. And again, you know, you donate to one of your favorite charities like Rebuilding Together Hartford, and they're getting that 15% match when you donate through the TravelersChampionship.com website of all the charities that are involved in the Birdies program. And what kind of programs do donations go to right now?
6: So we try to make it as a broad program where, you know, all the donations can be used in terms of supporting our mission, whether it's core support activities or just getting our critical home repair program staff, because, you know, we do that volunteer day in April and we do volunteer opportunities throughout the year, but our critical home repair program goes all year round, and especially in the fall when everyone decides to turn their furnace on and we get a lot of no heat, no hot water calls. So we try to make sure that our funding is, stretch as far as we can to help as many people as we can.
0: Now, if somebody wants to find out more about volunteer opportunities, or maybe somebody wants to find out about how they can get a little help, where should they go?
6: So our website is rthartford.org, or they can give us a call at 860-957-1517 or email us at info@rthartford.org.
0: Fantastic. Dawn, thank you so much.
6: Thanks, Amanda Jo. Appreciate it.
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0: Hey, it's Amanda Jo from the Country 92.5 Morning Show here for Community Access and the Travelers Championship. Last year, Travelers donated $4 million to area charities, 2.8 of that from their Birdies for Charity program, thanks to Webster Bank and Aetna, which matches 15% of donations made to participating charities now through the Sunday of Travelers in Cromwell. Over 220 charities participating this year, and right now we're here with Patrick Owens from
4: Horizons at Westminster School in Simsbury, am I right?
7: Correct. Yes, indeed.
0: That is, honestly, I think one of the most magical towns in the state, and I hope to be a resident someday soon.
7: Well, come visit us in the meantime.
0: You know, I think I drove past it the other day, and I was like, what is this place? So can you give us a little bit of a background of what you guys do? Because you're kind of like a summer school for kids that don't really get to experience the magic that is Simsbury.
7: Yes. Correct. Yeah. So we're a public-private partnership model where we have 150 students who are from Hartford and attend public schools in Hartford come out for 6 weeks of summer enrichment on the campus of Westminster School. It's largely focused on academics. So about half the day they're spending doing math and literacy and science. But then the other half is focused on different types of enrichment activities, including tennis and basketball and art and dance. We do weekly field trips, so it's a really fun and action-packed summer. And then from there, we move into our school year programming, which consists of Saturday academies and some holiday celebrations. So we try to really partner with our students from the moment they arrive in kindergarten all the way through high school graduation in a year-round capacity.
0: And of course, in Simsbury, you've got pools and you've got the Farmington River, and I definitely saw that you make sure that the kids know how to swim, which honestly I just think is so important for any child.
7: Yes. Yeah. We want to make sure that every kid is comfortable and safe in and around the water. And so they get three swim lessons a week starting as early as kindergarten, and the kids love it. It's one of their biggest highlights from the summer, and we love to watch them grow in their confidence and skills. And on the end of the summer program, they're like diving into the pool head first. So it's always awesome to see all the fun that they have, but also, the life skills that they're building along the way.
0: Horizons Westminster, when you donate just through your site, I mean, you donate, but if you donate through the TravelersChampionship.com website, you're getting that extra boost thanks to Webster Bank and Aetna through the Birdies for Charity program. Now, when somebody donates to you guys, what kinds of programs are their dollars going towards?
7: Yeah, that's a great question. And we're super grateful to participate in Birdies because those bonus bucks make a huge difference. We fund the whole program for the students, so there's no tuition charge. It's fee-free for our students and families. So we're covering everything from transportation. We, you know, provide three buses from Hartford every day, meals, they get breakfast and lunch. The swimming is obviously fully funded, field trips and all that, the salaries of our teachers. So, you know, we endeavor to raise just over $500,000 this summer to fully fund this program.
4: Wow.
7: So to be able to participate in the Birdies for Charity makes a huge, huge impact on what we're able to offer our students.
0: Now, do you have any success stories you can share about kids that, you know, were involved in the program and have gone off maybe to like college, insane careers?
7: Yeah, yeah. So our program started in 2018 with just 15 first graders. And so we've been growing year over year since. So our oldest kids are currently in ninth grade.
0: Okay.
7: Who started the program back in 2018. But we've had a number of successes, one of which one of our students actually matriculated at Westminster this fall. He'd, you know, been on the campus since first grade and was in love with the school and you know, had a wonderful experience over 8 or 9 summers here. And so his dream was to come to Westminster. And sure enough, he got in and he lives here now. He's a boarding student. So he's one of our success stories, but we've got many. We just had an event this past April at the Connecticut Science Center. One of our student speakers was another ninth grade student who stayed in the public school system. And so we've got a lot of different kids who are doing amazing work across different schools in Hartford and beyond now that they're coming to Westminster as well.
0: I love that. All right. If you want to find out more, you can go to horizons@westminster.org. But of course, if you want to make that donation and make the dollar go a little bit further because of that 15% bonus through the Birdies for Charity program, donate through TravelersChampionship.com. Pat, thank you so much for hanging with us and teaching us a little bit about your glorious piece of paradise in Simsbury.
7: Yeah, thank you so much for this opportunity. And we really do hope you'll come visit. Our dates are June 29th through August 7th. And we welcome visitors at any time, so please reach out and we'll be sure to send you an invite.
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0: number one hit music station. That's Mike Klein hanging out with you. You watching all these World Cup games, man. It's like been insane, man. There's been so many games. It's hard for me to even keep track of what's going on. Here's Benny Blanco now.
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Have you ever heard the term cleat chasing? All right, this new thing going on right now where girls are literally going to World Cup games and they're trying to meet these guys that play on the team or whatever. And they'll boost like their Hinge and Tinder accounts to try to get them to a match with them, which is pretty insane, but pretty smart though, I guess.

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We did not get a winner for Secret Sound yet. Do you know what it is? 11:20, your next chance to guess tomorrow morning with Adam Rivers. You'll get a MacBook, and you'll also get a 50-inch TV if you get it right tomorrow. Here's Hendrix and Golden.

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Her album came out last Friday, and there's a lot of bangers on there. Here's Drop Dead from Olivia Rodrigo on KC 101 now.

guys. It's KC101, Connecticut's number one hit music station. 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Then at 11, 2, and 5 p.m.

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0: Oh my God, that is so funny. You've just schooled me. All right.
1: Wait, don't tell the others. I can't.

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Shout out to all the dads, by the way. Happy Father's Day. 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You win Dad a MacBook. 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
4: 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Yay!

New Ariana Grande on right now. Hate That I Made You Love Me. It's on KC101. Now she's single again. What is up with Ariana Grande? She cannot hold on to any dudes. It's really weird.

So we're giving away last minute chances all weekend to get these Post Malone and Jelly Roll tickets. You got to follow us on Instagram to get all the details. It's Sabrina now on KC 101.

already hear Travis Kelce is trying on his tux already in Kansas City, getting sized up for their big wedding. It's going to be happening at Madison Square Garden. Talking about Taylor and Travis Kelce's royal wedding. It is KC 101.

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4: 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Yeah.

Zoe Kravitz and Harry Styles got matching tattoos last weekend. It says "Let It Rip." She's got it on her back, and he has it on his arm. Like, they're definitely in love with each other. You can totally see it in their vibe, right? They got like the love vibes going on right now. It is KC 101, Connecticut's number one hit music station.

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0: It's KC101, Connecticut's number one hit music station. Do you know what the secret sound is? 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Tomorrow morning, 11:20 will be your next chance to guess with Adam Rivers. Like, I think I know what it is, but I can't tell you, like, because that's going to ruin the whole thing. And I could be wrong, too. You don't even want me to even put any guesses out there. Alex Warren, and we'll get on some Pink Panthers coming up next here on KC101.
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KC101, Connecticut's number one hit music station. Do you know what the secret sound is? 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And this is crazy because it's worth a MacBook and a 50-inch TV right now. And it'll keep growing. If you don't get it right, it'll keep growing. Well, there'll be more prizes in there. 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

0: And for adults with type 2 diabetes and known heart disease, Jardiance can lower the risk of cardiovascular death too. 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

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More chances to win $2,500 and go on an American vacation on us is tomorrow at 8 a.m., 11 a.m., 2 p.m., and 5 p.m. How cool would that be, right? 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I mean, that's pretty dope. Here's Diamonds Now, Rihanna.

New on Republic, Need Your Love. It's KC 101. We're Connecticut's number one hit music station. Wow, you've been watching all these soccer games. So have you heard about these cleat chasers? This is when girls literally go to the game to meet some of these soccer players. They boost up their Hinge and Tinder accounts to try to, match with them.

0: It's KC101, Connecticut's number one hit music station. What are you doing today?
1: I am driving with my fiance to get a car wash.
0: Oh, my God. Is this like an actual official date right now?
1: Not a date, no, but a thing I haven't done in a very long time.
0: Oh, my God. I don't know. I don't trust you. I feel like this is what you do for dates.
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Listen, you want to win tickets right now? 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Get those right now to see Post Malone and Jelly Roll. Wouldn't that be an amazing show? Here's Posty now on KC101, Connecticut's number one hit music station.

Well, what's going on? Long time no talk. I'm Brandon Clay. Happy Father's Day. Happy first day of summer, too. Which, by the way, there's a reason why I'm more excited about

wake you up somehow. Hopefully that one ought to do the trick. I know it's Sunday, but there's a lot to look forward to the next couple of weeks. Of course, today alone, Father's Day, celebrating all the dads on KC 101. First day of summer, too. Technically the longest day of the year. I peeped sunset happening at 8:51 tonight. That's crazy to think about, huh? Let's go.

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right, so wellness check on the secret sounds. Have you been guessing? 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I'm trying to hook you up with more details after Charlie Puth on KC 101.

about a good 1-2 combo? If you listen for tomorrow's Secret Sound, you get it right. You could win a MacBook and a 50-inch flat screen TV from Insignia. It'd be kind of nice, huh? I would love me a good MacBook. I couldn't even tell you how old mine is. Win tomorrow morning on KC 101. Just listen for that Secret Sound.

to stop this immediately that I'm already seeing it on TikTok. Summer just started today, like officially, and I'm already seeing videos of how excited people are for fall and like football season. Yeah, no, let's bring that to a halt. Football season, okay, maybe I'm a little excited about that, but like, can we just enjoy summer for once?

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10 with Only But a Goodie, Gwen Stefani and Akon on KC101. Kind of like making collabs before collabs were even a thing. Speaking of, I got to play you one that has something to do with Zara Larsson right here in just a few.

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So get it now before John Summit becomes mainstream. I mean, that's all I hear is his name and see him on Instagram. People go into his sets. He's headlining the TD Garden up in Boston. I'm trying to hook you up with tickets every day this week on KC 101 with your first shot tomorrow morning, 10:20.

So can I give you a hint about the secret sound tomorrow? I can't do that. But I can tell you how you can get one step closer to winning and what you could win. We'll talk about it after Taylor Swift now on KC 101.

So now that it's the first day of summer officially, did we decide on a song of the summer? I mean, my pick's got to be this one from Zara Larsson, right? I think she just is like the queen of writing summer bangers. Like this one called Midnight Sun.

0: 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Like new music, too. 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But yeah, last album,
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4: 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Yeah, yeah.

So now that we've had some time to spend on Olivia Rodrigo's new album, which I feel like literally everyone's dropped an album this year so far, this might be my favorite one of hers. No notes. She's literally written three perfect albums. It's crazy. Here's not my favorite from the record. It's called Drop Dead on KC 101.

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1: 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It's so hard to shop for dads, I'm telling you. We'll talk about it next on KC 101.

this afternoon. What's going on? I'm Brandon Clay checking in. Happy Sunday. Happy Father's Day. Happy first day of summer. Got a lot to look forward to the next couple of weeks. Now that it's finally nice out there too, let's go.

So Post Malone right there is pulling up to the Rensselaer. Playing with Jelly Roll tomorrow night. I know me and my buddies are pulling up. They want to tailgate at like 6 o'clock. I don't know how that is going to go well, but we'll worry about Tuesday when we get there. 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On a

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No, but it's like actually crazy that it's already June 21st. Like, you're telling me we're more than halfway through the year? All right, when I say it, that sounds really weird. Well, enjoy it while we've got it, especially it being nice out there today. First day of summer. Hope you're enjoying it and appreciate you having a song along with it. KC 101, we're Connecticut's number one hit music station with Bruno Mars for you right now.

All right, that's going to do it for me. Have a great rest of your weekend. Enjoy the rest of your Father's Day. I will talk next time right here on Connecticut's number one hit music station. Until then, try to get you going on The Secret Sound. Tomorrow morning, 11:20, your first chance to listen and guess to win right here on

What's up? It's Savannah. Sabrina Carpenter got a major victory in trying to protect herself from an alleged stalker. I'll tell you what's going on there. We'll do that in just a few songs. But first, Jenny, Tame Impala, it's Dracula.

Sabrina Carpenter granted a 5-year restraining order against a guy who was tried at least a dozen times to break into her LA home, even struck one of her security guards. You can get more on this. 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
1: 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Yay!

Not gonna lie, spray paint as the first secret sound. That one was really hard. I don't think I ever would have got that. It's KC101, but we've got another sound in another shot for you to win everything you need for summer. 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

I think the only thing better with the European World Cup fans being obsessed with American culture is them discovering Ella Langley and these European dudes turning into full-fledged Ella fellas. Like, I am living for all of this World Cup content. Here's our girl Ella Langley. It's Choosin' Texas on KC 101. Just when

he's technically not a new dad, but in my mind, he's still a new dad. Justin Bieber, Daisies on KC101. Happy Father's Day. Got to give a big shout out to all the dads. Hope you are getting so spoiled.

What's up? It's Savannah. Happy Father's Day. Harry Styles showing his fans a side of himself I don't think we've ever seen. I'll tell you what he did. That's coming up. Just a few songs, but first, Zara Larsson, Pink Panther, stateside.

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Katy Perry really is all in on Justin Trudeau. I say it all the time. I never would have put them together, but she's so happy. She said her relationship with him has been, quote, transformative. She said, I have love in my life now that's transformed me. You can see everything she had to say. 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

I think Secret Sound by far is one of my favorite things we do here at KC101. I mean, the prize is insane. These sounds get very creative. And we've got another shot for you to play and win coming up tomorrow morning at 11:20. Good luck.

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I would have not been able to get away with half of this. It's KC 101 Father's Day, and I want to know, what is something that you did that your dad still doesn't know about? Hit me up on Instagram.

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What's up? It's Savannah. Happy Father's Day to all the dads. I'm so sorry to say it, but Taylor Swift and Travis Kelce, they've officially become that couple, and everybody on the internet is like, what? I'll tell you what happened.

able to unsee this. So Travis Kelce on his New Heights podcast, they had a couple guests on, and they were all razzing Travis about how he once said he likes airplane noises when he eats. And so one of the guys was like, oh yeah, we bet Taylor definitely accommodates that and does the whole, here comes the airplane. They actually made a video, and I'm very disturbed. You got to see it, though. 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

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A can of spray paint, and I'm not going to lie, I don't know that I ever would have got there. It's KC101. 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

is going to be had this Father's Day. It's KC 101, and we are celebrating Dad by confessing. We are talking about the things that you did that your dad still doesn't know about. Hit me up on Instagram. 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

What's up? It's Savannah. Happy Father's Day to all the dads. Insiders giving us a look at what really went wrong in Jelly Roll and Bunny's marriage. I'll tell you, that's coming up in just a few songs. But first, Bruno Mars.

Insiders revealing that Jelly Roll and Bunny's divorce has nothing to do with one isolated incident. I guess they've actually been growing apart because Jelly Roll's priorities have been in different places. 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

I think one of my favorite things that has happened this week is that Jimmy Kimmel's sidekick, Guillermo, you know the guy that goes to all the red carpets and he does shots with celebrities and he does all the crazy things? He is the newest contestant on season 35 of Dancing with the Stars. The announcement just made at the end of this past week. And let me tell you, I already know this season is going to be lit. You got to see the announcement video. I just love Guillermo. 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

hitting me up in my DMs, I really can't give you a hint. I am so sorry. It's KC101. Secret Sound is back. Another shot to guess and win tomorrow morning, 11:20 on KC101.

0: KC 101, Marissa in Brantford. What is something that you did that your dad still doesn't know about?
1: I snuck people in the house a lot when he was asleep. So if he found that out now, he would still kill me.
0: Man, your dad must be a really heavy sleeper. I feel like that would have never flew in my household. Much respect. What about you, though? What is something that you did that your dad still doesn't know about? Or maybe not until he hears this. But hit me up on Instagram, at Real Savannah G.
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KC101, it's Savannah. I am out of here. Hope you're having an awesome weekend. Hope you've had an awesome Father's Day. Happy Father's Day to all the dads, including mine, Angelo. Thank you so much for hanging out with us.